0: 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Música boa, sem parar.
1: In the moments when I hear my voice, but don't feel like myself.

0: Continue sintonizado na 90.5.
1: This has got to be the saddest day of my life. I called you here today for a bit of bad news. I won't be able to see you anymore because of my obligations and the ties that you have. 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And since this is our last day together, I want to hold you just one more time. 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
1: 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I think my hair stopped growing. Or is it me? I called Phil a couple times. He's probably sick of me. He said go easy on yourself, but what does that even mean? Sounds like good advice, but I just can't hear it right now.

0: 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Pode comparar.
1: You know, I was wondering, you know, if you could keep on, because the force has got a lot of power in it.